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President Bola Tinubu charged governors from the six northeastern states to do more in the face of terrorism and banditry. The House of Representatives has approved the constitution alteration bill seeking to establish state police. Barack Obama has concluded plans to activate its ambitious waste-to-power initiative. Ukrainian drones hit a warehouse for a Russian e-commerce giant near St. Petersburg, details in Amu.

0: My name is Muhammad Umar Kegama. Today is Friday, the 9th of Safar, 1448 after Hijra, which is equivalent to the 24th of July, 2026. Now the details of the news. President Bola Tinubu has approved the expansion of the Nigerian Army from 8 to 12 divisions and the recruitment of 28,000 additional personnel to strengthen the country's security architecture. The move, according to the presidency, is aimed at improving the operational effectiveness of the army and enhancing its capacity to respond to Nigeria's evolving security challenges. A special advisor to the president on information strategy by Onanuga disclosed this in a statement on Thursday, titled, Onanuga said the approval underscored the president's unwavering commitment to equipping the armed forces to address Nigeria's evolving security challenges effectively and to strengthen national defense capabilities further. The expansion is part of the administration's broader investment in the military, including the recruitment of additional personnel, acquisition of military platforms and equipment, improved troop welfare, and support for force modernization. Under the new structure, the Nigerian Army will operate 12 divisions strategically positioned across the country. The presidency said the creation of the new divisions in Makurdi, Ilorin, Jalingo, and Benin City will improve military coordination and response time. The implementation of the restructuring will be carried out in two phases. The first phase, which covers the establishment of the 5, 9, and 10 divisions and the reorganization of existing formations, is expected to be completed by September 2026. The second phase, involving the establishment of the 83 division and further reorganization, will be completed by December 2026. Tinubu also commended the Chief of Army Staff, Lieutenant General YD Ibrahim Shuaibu, and officers and soldiers of the Nigerian Army for their dedication and commitment to defending the nation. President Bola Tinubu charged governors from the six northeastern states of Adamawa, Bauchi, Borno, Gombe, Taraba, and Yobe to do more in the face of terrorism and banditry. He declared that Nigeria had stabilized economically and entered what he described as a golden age. Tinubu gave the charge when he received a delegation of northeast political leaders and senior government officials from the region at the Asorok Presidential Villa, Abuja. Officials who earlier spoke to correspondents said the meeting is a formal thank you visit following the president's decision to return Vice President Kashim Shettima as his running mate for the 2027 election. Tinubu said he was making good on his infrastructure commitments to the region, referencing promises he made earlier in his tenure to build road networks in the northeast. He also addressed pensioners in the gathering, saying his administration was clearing pension backlogs left by predecessors. The president also paid tribute to former Vice President Bawagana Kingibe, who attended the meeting, recalling their shared history in progressive politics dating back to the Social Democratic Party era of the Third Republic. The Senate on Thursday advanced legislative efforts to compel global social media companies operating in Nigeria to establish physical offices in the country, as stakeholders overwhelmingly backed the proposal during a public hearing in Abuja. The public hearing, organized by the Senate Committee on Information and Communications Technology and Cybersecurity, also received broad support for a separate bill seeking to establish an artificial intelligence academy in Omo, Ekiti State. The proposed legislation on social media platforms, sponsored by Ned Nwoko Delta North, seeks to amend the Nigeria Data Protection Act 2023 to mandate social media companies operating in Nigeria to maintain physical offices within the country's territorial boundaries. The AI Academy Bill is sponsored by the chairman of the Senate Committee on Media and Publicity, Yemi Adaramodu Ekiti's House. Declaring the hearing open, Chairman of the Senate Committee on ICT and Cybersecurity, Shoaib Salisu Ogun Central, said the two bills were aimed at strengthening Nigeria's digital economy and technological advancement. According to him, while the social media bill seeks to improve the regulation and protection of Nigeria's cyberspace, the proposed AI Academy is intended to serve as a center of excellence for artificial intelligence education, research, and innovation. President of the Senate, Godswill Akpabio, represented by the Deputy Senate Leader, Lola Ashiru Kwara-Saus, described both proposals as forward-looking and nationally significant. The House of Representatives has approved the Constitution Alteration Bill seeking to establish state police across Nigeria, despite the protests and walkout by members of the minority caucus, who argue that the legal framework required further refinement and that the constitutional amendment process was not properly followed. The bill titled A Bill for an Act to Alter the Constitution of the Federal Republic of Nigeria 1999 to provide for the establishment of state police services and for related matters secured the constitutionally required two-thirds majority after consideration by the House. The legislation was transmitted to the National Assembly by President Bola Tinubu as part of the administration's efforts to decentralize policing and strengthen the country's security architecture amid persistent insecurity across several parts of Nigeria. If it is harmonized, there is a Senate version approved by at least two-thirds of the 36 state houses of assembly and assented to by the president in line with constitutional requirements for constitutional amendments. The legislation will create the constitutional basis for the establishment of state police services. Presenting the report of the House Committee on Constitutional Review, Deputy Speaker and Committee Chairman Benjamin Kalu described the proposal as one of the most significant constitutional reforms in Nigeria's security sector. He commended President Tinubu for transmitting the executive bill, saying it reflected constructive cooperation between the executive and legislative arms of government. According to him, the amendment is designed to bring policy closer to the people, improve intelligence gathering, strengthen community policing, and enable state governments to respond more effectively to evolving security threats. The House of Representatives Committee on Federal Character has condemned what it described as the continued disregard for the constitutional authority of the National Assembly by the Executive Chairman of the Nigeria Revenue Services, Dr. Zack Adedeji, for failing to honor several summons. The committee also ordered the immediate suspension of recruitment being carried out by the NRS, threatening to invoke Sections 88 and 89 of the Constitution to enforce its functions if the Revenue Service boss continues to disregard its directives. Section 88 of the Constitution empowered the two chambers of the National Assembly to conduct investigations to expose corruption, inefficiency, or wasting government, while Section 89 grants both the authority to compel testimony, summon witnesses, and issue warrants. At its meeting held on Wednesday at the National Assembly in Abuja, the committee, which is chaired by Ahmed Idris Wase, APC Plateau, said its latest directive followed the persistent refusal of the NRS chairman to honor legislative summons. The committee said it had, in a letter dated 15 July 2026, requested the boss to submit to it a comprehensive and update nominal role of the service. It also requested Dr. Adedeji to appear before it on Wednesday, 22nd July 2026. However, the chairman was absent during the meeting of the committee. The House committee had, in the same communication to the boss, listed seven previous letters to him, which were duly acknowledged by his office. It accused him of refusing to respond appropriately to the request of the said letters, despite acknowledgments by his office. It was learned that the summon by the committee was meant to address multiple issues, including controversial recruitment waivers granted by the Federal Character Commission to the service. At the Wednesday meeting of the House Committee, the chairman of the FCC, Olayat Muturayo Omidiran, was also absent. In a message to the committee, the FCC chairman cited official travel and subsequent illness as reasons for her absence. While the committee noted that Omidiran's latest absence follows a series of invitations and official communication that were not honored. The committee described the FCC's granting of recruitment waivers to the NRS boss as a direct affront to the constitutional oversight responsibilities of the House of Representatives and a disturbing disregard for the authority vested in the National Assembly by the Nigerian people. Consequently, the committee issued a fresh directive to the FCC to immediately suspend all recruitment activities being conducted by the Nigeria Revenue Service until its leadership appears before the committee to account for its actions and comply with the constitutional oversight process. Rep. Wase stated that the House of Representatives will not stand by while public institutions choose which constitutional directives to obey. The committee reiterated its resolve to deploy every constitutional and legislative mechanism available to ensure compliance with its lawful directives and to protect the integrity of the oversight responsibilities entrusted to it by the Nigerian people. The presidency has launched a blistering rebuke of former Vice President Atiku Abubakar accusing him of undermining Nigeria's sovereignty by allegedly lobbying the United States government against President Bola Ahmed Tinubu and reviving issues it described as long settled in both American courts and Nigeria's judicial system. In a statement titled, "When Will Atiku Abubakar Report Himself to President Trump?" the special advisor to the President on Information Strategy, Bayo Onanuga, alleged that Atiku's reported engagement of lobbyists in the United States to petition President Donald Trump, the U.S. State Department, and members of Congress over a decades-old civil forfeiture case involving Tinubu amounted to an attempt to internationalize Nigeria's domestic politics. The presidency described the move as unbecoming of a former vice president and presidential candidate, saying Atiku's long-standing ambition to become Nigeria's president had overshadowed the restraint, decorum, and statesmanship expected of a political elder. According to him, the matter referenced by Atiku's alleged lobbying campaign was a civil forfeiture case from 1993, which had been resolved more than three decades ago without any criminal conviction or finding it guilt against Tinubu. The presidential spokesman argued that the issue had since been exhaustively litigated and was effectively settled through subsequent electoral victories. Kaduna State Governor Dikko Ratah has announced plans to expand the Nigeria for Women program scale up to all 34 local government areas of the state, citing the project's remarkable impact on the economic empowerment of women. The governor said the decision followed the success recorded in the program's three pilot local government areas, where more than 57,000 women have formed savings groups, strengthened their businesses, and collectively saved over 349 million naira. I disclosed this in a statement issued on Friday after interacting with beneficiaries of the Nigeria for Women program Scale Up in Dora on Thursday. The Nigeria for Women program Scale Up is a World Bank supported initiative implemented by the federal government in partnership with participating states to improve the livelihoods of women through access to saving groups, financial inclusion, enterprise support, and other economic empowerment opportunities. It is designed to reduce poverty and promote inclusive economic growth by strengthening women's participation in productive activities. The governor described women's empowerment as a critical driver of economic growth and sustainable development. The Kaduna State government has warned suspected criminals against vandalizing critical national assets in the state, saying they will face the consequences if they continue. The warning was given by the State Commissioner for Internal Security and Home Affairs, Dr. Sile Shaibu, during an inspection tour of the bridge connecting Raba Road in Kaduna North local government area to Rigasa in Agabi local government area to assess the extent of the damage caused by vandals. According to him, the administration of Governor Obasani will not tolerate any act of vandalism or destruction of government property, and in that all necessary measures have been taken to identify and prosecute those responsible for the damage. He called residents to remain vigilant and report anyone found vandalizing or destroying public infrastructure, noting that protecting government property is a collective responsibility and essential for the development of the state. A security expert and former Joint Task Force commander, Dr. Ismail Tanko Odelawa, has argued that terrorists now capitalize on the vulnerability of women to achieve their targets in northern Nigeria. He revealed that the groups are increasingly exploiting women to transport supplies, gather intelligence, and support their operations. Odelawa said military offensive have forced many terrorists into remote hideouts across the region, forcing them to depend largely on civilian networks, including women, for logistics and communication. He stated further that women are now being used to transport food, clothing, medicines, weapons, and sometimes even other women to terrorists hiding in forests. The former security operative argued that terrorist groups now capitalize on the trust communities place in women, using them as couriers and intelligence sources. He blamed the involvement of some women on poverty, great illiteracy, and the desire for financial gain. Udlau also lamented that some members of the public often obstruct security operations by confronting or launching attacks on personnel carrying out their lawful duties of making arrests and conducting investigations. He urged Nigerians to cooperate with security agencies by providing timely and credible intelligence to strengthen ongoing efforts to combat terrorism and other violent crimes. on the government to address the socio-economic conditions that make criminal activities attractive. He argued that improved livelihoods and economic opportunities will help reduce recruitment into banditry, kidnapping and terrorism, banditry and other criminal activities. Sokoto State Government has graduated 1,550 operatives of the Sokoto State Marshals Agency, SOSMA, as part of efforts to strengthen security across the state amid growing security challenges. The marshals pass out on Thursday following the completion of their training program. The newly graduated operatives comprise personnel trained in environmental protection, security and intelligence, traffic management, and the protection of public infrastructure. The latest batch includes 70 female operatives, the first women to be recruited into the agency. Speaking at the personnel parade, Governor Ahmed Aliyu said the new marshals will be deployed across the 23 local government areas of the state to complement convention security agencies and the Sokoto State Community Guard School in protecting lives and property. He pledged to provide the agency with operational vehicles, motorcycles, and other logistics to enhance its effectiveness. The governor urged the marshals to discharge their duties with professionalism and remain good ambassadors of their communities. Troops of the Joint Task Force Northeast Operation at NK have arrested two suspected Boko Haram members during a clearance operation conducted along the Mandaragirau-Kurtum axis in Borno State. The Nigerian Army made this known in a post on X, saying the operation was carried out at about 10 a.m. on July 22nd by troops of the 162 Amphibious Battalion in conjunction with members of the Civilian Joint Task Force, local hunters, and the Vigilante Group of Nigeria. According to the post, the joint security team mounted on a gun truck and 10 motorcycles conducted the operation along the Mandaragirau-Kurtum route extending to the Unguma area as part of ongoing efforts to clear suspected terrorist hideouts and deny insurgents freedom of movement. It revealed that during the operation, troops apprehended two suspected Boko Haram members identified as Sidi Shagari, 42, and Abubakar Sadiq, popularly known as Buba, 25, both natives of Birni in the local government area of Borno State. The post also stated that items recovered from the suspect, including two mobile phones, three cutlasses, one dagger, and the sum of 9,500 naira. The suspect and the recovered exhibit said have been taken to the Abogo Larigema cantonment for further investigation and other necessary actions. The federal government has concluded plans to activate this ambitious waste-to-power initiative aimed at turning waste refuse materials into a valuable source of energy. For more on this and other business news report, here's our correspondent.
1: The new movement is part of Nigeria's compliance with global commitment for the Airport Carbon Accreditation Program, managed by Airport Council International. Minister of Aviation and Aerospace Development, Mr. Festus Keamu, disclosed this yesterday during the launch of the Federal Airport Authority of Nigeria Circular Economy at the conference room. The new move is part of Nigeria's compliance with global commitment for the Airport Carbon Accreditation Program, managed by Airport Council International. Minister of Aviation and Aerospace Development, Mr. Festus Keamu, disclosed this yesterday during the launch of the Federal Airport Authority of Nigeria Circular Economy at the conference room of the new terminal of the Murtala Muhammad International Airport in Lagos. Keamu, while lauding the move by fan to pursue the Clean Green Energy Initiative for Airport, said Nigeria was switching to global best practices as many countries had taken steps to migrate from the use of fossil fuels running the airport to the utilization of alternate sources of power, including solar technology. The Central Bank of Nigeria has issued fresh operational guidelines for the purchase of foreign exchange by Bureau change operators through authorized dealer banks in the Nigerian foreign exchange market. The move is part of the Apex Bank's effort to improve liquidity, strengthen transparency, and tighten regulatory oversight of the country's foreign exchange market. The new guidance, contained in circular to all authorized dealer banks and bureau de change, introduces a digital platform that will enable the CBN to monitor foreign exchange transactions involving BDC operators in real time. The Apex Bank said the system is designed to improve transparency, ensure compliance with existing foreign exchange rules, and make it easier to track transactions across the market. Nigerians have spent 130.87% more in motorcycle transportation over the 3 years since President Bola Ahmed Tinubu assumed office, as higher fuel prices and the appreciation of the naira continue to increase transportation costs across the country. Analysis by the Punch of the National Bureau of Statistics Transport Fire Watch report for May 2023 and May 2026 showed that the average fare paid for an Okada trip rose from 464.55 naira in May 2023 to 1072.51 naira in May 2026, representing an increase of 607 naira and 7.96 naira, or 130.87%. The increase followed the removal of the petrol subsidy announced by Tinubu in May 2023, which led to higher petrol prices nationwide. The situation was further worsened by the liberalization of the foreign exchange market and the subsequent depreciation of the naira, which raised the cost of fuel, motorcycles, spare parts, lubricant, and vehicle maintenance. I'm Amuti Musa Brinkman, reporting for a more comprehensive news.
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1: On this day, 21st July 2013, in Nigeria, former President Olusegun Obasanjo paid a high-profile visit to former military president Ibrahim Badamasi Babangida at his residence in Minna, Niger State. The meeting attracted national attention amid growing political realignment ahead of the 2015 general election and generated widespread public discussion about Nigeria's political future. Globally, on 21st July 1969, astronaut Neil Armstrong became the first person to set foot in the moon, followed shortly by Buzz Aldrin during NASA's historic Apollo 11 mission. Although the lunar module landed on 20th July, U.S. time, Armstrong's first step occurred in 21st July, making the date significant in many parts of the world. On this same day in 1925, the Scopes Monkey Trial concluded in Dayton, Tennessee, with teacher John T. Scopes found guilty of violating a state law that prohibited the teaching of evaluation in public schools. The case became one of the most famous legal battles over science and education. In 365 AD, a powerful earthquake near Crete triggered a devastating tsunami across the eastern Mediterranean, causing widespread destruction in cities including Alexandria, Egypt. It remained one of the deadliest natural disasters recorded in the ancient world. And in 2011, the space shuttle Atlantis landed safely at the Kennedy Space Center, bringing NASA's 30-year space shuttle program to an end after 135 missions, making the close of a remarkable era in human space exploration. Lastly, the world observes Junk Food Day, an informal occasion that highlights popular snack food while also encouraging conversation about balanced nutrition and healthy eating habits. I'm Amuti Musa Brahman, bringing you the echoes of history this 31st of July, only on Rahma Comprehensive News.
0: 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The news will continue after the break. Welcome back, and before we move into the foreign scene, here's our correspondent with the sports news update.
2: Thank you. Following the 2026 World Cup final defeat to Spain, the Argentine icon decided to end his international career. Argentina defender Nicolas Otamendi has announced his retirement from international football following his country's heartbreaking defeat to Spain in the 2026 FIFA World Cup final. The veteran centre-back confirmed his decision in an emotional farewell message, bringing the curtain down on a distinguished career with La Albiceleste. In another story, Johan Klopp has officially unveiled as Germany's new head coach on Friday, taking over from Julian Nagelsmann after the German Football Association. Klopp has committed his future to the Germany through to 2030 World Cup, signing a long-term deal with DFB. His appointment was made possible after Red Bull agreed to release him from his position as the company's global head of football, despite his contract running until 2029 and containing to release clause rather than paying a transfer fee. The DFB will make a 1 million euro donation to Red Bull's charitable foundation, Wings for Life, as compensation. CAF President Patrick Motsepe has declared that FIFA World Cup without Nigerian Super Eagles and Cameroon's indomitable Lions is incomplete, expressing regret over the absence of both African football powerhouses from the 2026 tournament. Motsepe acknowledged the significant role Nigeria and Cameroon have played in shaping Africa's reputation on the global stage. Amina Ahmed Muhammad reporting, Rahma Sport Desk.
0: From the forums in Ukraine and drones hit a warehouse for a Russian e-commerce giant near St. Petersburg early Friday, triggering a fire that sent smoke pouring over the historic city, according to local officials. Kyiv has targeted St. Petersburg as it stepped up long-range drone strike on Russian energy, military and logistics sites in recent weeks. During the news, a recap of the headlines. President Bola Tinubu charged governors from the six northeastern states to do more in the face of terrorism and banditry. The House of Representatives has approved the Constitution Alteration Bill seeking to establish state police. Faragaman has concluded plans to activate its ambitious West to Power initiative. Ukrainian drones hit a warehouse for a Russian e-commerce giant near St. Petersburg. On behalf of the news editor, Napier here, the DCA, Ibrahim Usman Ibrahim Deti, this is Muhammad Umar Kegama, thanking you for listening.
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0: Women's Africa Cup of Nations begins in Morocco on Sunday, and Nigeria's Super Falcons are on the march to rule the continent yet again. The girls are ready to dominate, and we are ready to serve you the best football show on radio as always. This is the MTN Nigeria Stars Parade, your twice weekly program on this radio station at this time that reaches you Mondays and Fridays for 15 minutes, powered by MTN, proud supporters of Nigerian football, and produced by 27 July Limited Sports Network. Right here in the live studios is the one you love to listen to, your radio friend, the quintessential top striker, Bimbo Adeola. And together, for a quarter of an hour or thereabout, we'll be having so much fun on this Saturday football show, MTN Nigeria Stars Parade. It is segmented into three parts. We've got the news, giving you stories concerning Nigerian players anywhere they're doing business, especially the transfers, and a lot is happening. The second segment is overtaken by the FIFA World Cup that just ended in North America. I promised you the last time out that it's gonna be statistics emanating from the just ended World Cup that was dominated by La Furia Roja of Spain, the champions of the world. Just stick around for the statistics you can get anywhere else. The second segment gives you that on the pitch. We wrap up every edition of the MTN Nigeria Stars Parade with ways to motivate, inspire, and encourage one another. And it is codenamed the Final Whistle. Welcome to another potpourri of activities on radio. This is the MTN Nigeria Stars Parade for the 24th of July, 2026. Now let's go for the first break and return to fully set sail.
1: For you, every day is day one. Day one for you to give 100. 100 on the tracks, on the road, at work. Because it's your job to give your all. 100 with the gang. Head on the dance floor. Truth is, you're not wired to give less. Your future is now. So live it real.

0: Nigerian Stars Parade. Let's set it off with the news and give you this. Akko Adams wore Agbada to his unveiling as a new player of Venezia of Italy yesterday. The former Sevilla of Spain striker who already delighted Venezia coach Giovanni Stoppa showed up in his full Nigerian regalia to the admiration of the club hierarchy and fans. Akko Adams is the most expensive acquisition in Venezia's history after he completed the customary medical and signed a four-year contract worth 1.5 million euros per season. The fee is in the region of 17 million euros plus bonuses, a figure without precedent for a club that won promotion from the Serie B back to the Serie A last season. And we wish Akko Adams all the very best. Elsewhere, Kelechi Iheanacho is excited about his move to Turkey and said he asked his agent to make sure he did everything possible to make sure he came to Bursaspor despite being offered a new contract by Celtic, who were foot dragging. Emmanuel Fernandez has insisted he's not looking to leave Scottish Premier League giants Glasgow Rangers despite reported interest from Borussia Dortmund and Bayer Leverkusen, both clubs in the German Bundesliga. His outstanding debut campaign saw him named Rangers Player of the Season and included in the Scottish Premiership Team of the Season. Despite growing transfer speculation, Fernandez remains committed to continuing his progress at Ibrox. We cross over to England from Scotland and tell you that Hull City are leading the race to sign Femi Aziz from Millwall. The 25-year-old winger is valued at over £15 million, with Ipswich cooling their interest after signing Abdul Fatawu. Bournemouth and Brighton and Hove Albion have also been linked, but the Tigers are now believed to be leading the race. And of course, Wolverhampton Wanderers striker Toluaru Kodari has responded to reports he forced the cancellation of a training session some days ago after he refused to leave the pitch. We heard he sat down and demanded the club let him move to Fiorentina. Wolves have rejected a bid from the Serie A side, having accepted an offer from Trabzonspor of Turkey. Aru Kodari said he's surprised and disappointed to see the media reports. Meanwhile, Italian club Genoa have joined Ajax of Amsterdam in the race to sign Toluaru Kodari. Now, this is coming all the way from Belgium. Raphael Durosimi has completed a permanent move to Genk from Italian side Pisa. Durosimi arrives after an impressive spell with the Czech first division outfit Victoria Plzeň, where he established himself as a prolific striker. Now, let's wrap up this segment with these four stories. Josh Maja is back on the agenda of coach Carlos Corberan. The Valencia coach keeps a close eye on the forward whom he managed during his time at West Bromwich Albion and whose profile continues to fit into the club's sporting plans. And the manager knows what Maja can bring and believes it could be a useful piece to strengthen the club's attack. In Italy, Juventus have been offered the chance to sign Freiburg goalkeeper Noah Atobolu as the Serie A giants continue their search for a new shot stopper. The 24-year-old reportedly unwilling to sign a new contract with Freiburg. His current deal expires next year, June the 30th, meaning the Bundesliga club could look to cash in before risking losing him on a free. The goalkeeper is currently valued at 25 million euros. That's huge for a goalkeeper, and he's Nigerian, and that's so exciting, I must say. FC Midtjylland goalkeeper Ovie Ojehere dreams of being between the sticks for the Super Eagles and can't wait to wear Nigeria's colors. Listen to him. Representing Nigeria will mean a lot to me. It will definitely be the biggest achievement of my career and something I'm looking forward to the most. We wish him all the very best. Super Falcons defender Ashley Plumter has signed a new two-year contract with Saudi Women's Premier League side Al Ittihad Ladies until 2028. The defender has enjoyed an impressive spell with the Tigers, contributing 15 goals and 19 assists in 41 appearances across all competitions, and is currently recovering from a foot injury that has kept her out of action since March. The reason she was left out of the Super Falcons squad for the upcoming 2026 Women's Africa Cup of Nations that begins on Sunday, with the Super Falcons' first match coming up next week against Malawi, and that will be Tuesday. Ladies and gentlemen, that's the first segment of the MTN Nigeria Stars Parade. The news on the flip side, we get you on the pitch.
1: 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Truth is, you're not wired to give less. Your future is now. So live it real, loud, full and free. 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MTN.
0: Welcome back, folks. It's still the best treat and radio, the MTN Nigeria Stars Parade. Now in the second segment, On the Pitch, featuring memorable moments, standout stars, and key statistics. We reflect on a spectacular 39 days across Canada, Mexico, and the USA. The FIFA World Cup, the first 48 team mundial, was a joyous celebration of football's unique ability to unite, excite, and captivate people from all corners of the globe. On ground in Canada, Mexico, and the USA, a record total of 6.8 million fans packed into stadiums to watch the greatest show on planet Earth. The atmosphere was vibrant and colorful across the 16 host cities, with supporters mixing freely and creating memories to last a lifetime. 39 days of thrilling action concluded 19th of July with a blockbuster final between La Furia Roja of Spain and La Arba Celeste of Argentina. La Roja emerged triumphant, with Fernand Torres scoring an extra time winner to deliver the nation's second world title. Fitting champions for the biggest World Cup ever, Spain blended exceptional skill, poise, and control with an unbreakable competitive spirit. They conceded just one goal throughout the tournament, a record, while their sleek attacking interchanges carved opponents open with surgical precision. Inspirational Captain Rodri was the beating heart of their success, and the midfield colossus was recognized with the Golden Ball Awards. Ladies and gentlemen, let's check out the numbers. Standout statistics from the FIFA World Cup just ended in North America. And we start with number one. Spain have become the first nation to hold the men's and women's World Cup titles at the same time. We never knew this. Number seven is next. Spain charged to the title with 7 successive victories. Only Brazil, with 11 from 2002 to 2006, managed more consecutive wins than the Spaniards. Number 10, Kylian Mbappe scored 10 goals to win the Golden Boot Award. Only 2 players have scored more goals in a single edition of the World Cup. Josh Fontaine, who scored 13 in Sweden 1958, and Sandor Kocis, who scored 11 in 1954. To number 16 we go. Eloy Room made 16 saves to inspire Curaçao to a barren draw with Ecuador. It is the most ever registered in a 90-minute match, and equaled all-time record set by Tim Howard in USA's extra-time loss to Belgium at Brazil 2014. Awesome. Number 92. The Pharaohs of Egypt finally ended their quest for a first World Cup win 92 years after making their debut at the finals. They beat New Zealand 3-1 in Vancouver, Canada. That's a record for the Pharaohs. Number 106. Ferran Torres' World Cup final winning goal came in the 106th minute of the game. Andres Iniesta's decisive extra-time strike in Spain's 2010 World Cup final win was scored in the 116th minute. It's all about Spain scoring late in the game, and indeed in extra time, to win the FIFA World Cup. Number 308 is next. A total of 308 goals were scored at World Cup 2026. It's a new tournament record, I must tell you. And number 790, Rodri, the captain of Spain, completed 790 passes, shattering his own record for the most ever registered by a player at a FIFA World Cup, and he emerged the best player of the tournament. Number 6.810966, the record-breaking number of fans who attended the tournament was 6,810,966 fans. The previous record was just 3.5 million, also set in the USA, but it was in USA 1994. Awesome, isn't it? Awesome, awesome, awesome. Now, talk about records broken at the FIFA World Cup. Oh my goodness me. Jude Bellingham, Harry Kane, Kylian Mbappe, Lionel Messi, Michael Olise, Rodri, Cristiano Ronaldo, and Eloy Room were among those to set FIFA World Cup records. Dick Advocaat became the oldest coach at the FIFA World Cup at 78 years, we call him King Otto. Jude Bellingham and Harry Kane, Ousmane Dembele and Kylian Mbappe, first teammates to reach 6 goals in one edition. These guys are awesome, I must tell you. Didier Deschamps emerged the coach with the most appearances at the FIFA World Cup, 26. Johan Mazambi became the youngest substitute to bag a brace, and his did for Switzerland against Bosnia and Herzegovina just 2 minutes and 46 seconds on the pitch. Kylian Mbappe is now the all-time top scorer at the FIFA World Cup with 22 goals, eclipsing Miroslav Klose and Lionel Messi's record. And Lionel Messi became the player with the most victories, 23. This guy is awesome. And Messi again, the player scoring in most successive appearances, 9. And again, Messi, most goals scored from outside the box, 7. Messi doing all that. And wrapping up, Michael Olise, most assists in one edition of the FIFA World Cup, 7. All records, all statistics you can't get anywhere else. But yeah, that's the second segment on the pitch of the MTN Nigerian Stars Parade.
1: For you, every day is day one. 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Because it's your job to give your all. 100 with the gang. Out on the dance floor. Truth is, you're not wired to give less. Your future is now. So live it real, loud, full and free. You live it 100. MTN.
0: Welcome back, ladies and gentlemen. The final whistle. Take this. Whether you need a push to chase your goals, a beat of resilience to overcome others, or a gentle pause for self-belief, motivating yourself every day goes a long way. 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And as I wrap up, it's my birthday tomorrow, July the 25th. I just want to thank the Almighty God for His mercies and grace over the decades. Please remember me in your prayers. Thanks for always being there. We'll do it again. God helping on Monday. 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